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1: You met me in LES playing pool. You held the copper cup as he chugged that Mexican mule. Recognized danger, still fell in love like a fool, 'cause it was worth the risk. You're the exception, you weren't the rule.

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1: That is a very sensitive subject.

0: go. 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
1: Oh, it's beautiful. But wait a minute, isn't this?
0: Yeah, yes it is.
1: But I thought the old lady dropped it into the ocean in the air.
0: Well, baby, I went down and got it for you.
1: Aw, oh, you shouldn't have.

0: for you, though. There's something I want you to have.
1: Oh, it's beautiful. But wait a minute, isn't this?
0: Yeah, yes it is.
1: But I thought the old lady dropped it into the ocean in the air.
0: Well, baby, I went down and got it for you.

0: Fandango.
1: This is Madame Bovary.
0: Oh.
1: Symbiosis with Voltaire.
0: When?
1: Telephone Mama.

tell you what I see, when I'm lying in between, sleep and awake. Let me tell you what I'm talking about. I don't really know what I mean, but I can tell you what I see, when I'm lying in between, don't you know that I'm ready to go? Don't know what I mean, but I can tell you what I see, when I'm lying in between, sleep and awake. Let me tell you what I'm talking about. I don't know what I mean.